0: everyone's got something to say about politics, kei a koe hoki o whakaaro. Join Adrian, aka Mookie, as he gets into the kaupapa, the politicians, and the issues affecting our people. Ko tō rangapū, ia wenarei whā ki te ono, taringa mai ki te upoko o te ika.
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0: Kia ora. Life's busy, we know that. But here's the thing, your vote does matter. Ki te kore koe e pōti, you're letting someone else make the decisions for you, and haven't we Māori cop that. Voting doesn't have to be complicated, and actually, enrolling is easy. Whether you're turning 18, know someone turning 18, or you're not so young yourself, it's so simple to get registered. He māma noiho. It takes just a few minutes and you can do it online, at a local office, or even by mail. And whakarongo mai, if you've shifted around, changed your name, whether you're on the Māori or the general role, you've got to update your info. Heiahara, it's quick. Call 0800 36 76 56 or go online to vote.nz. Rehita today and rock the vote. Rock the vote, baby. Rock the vote. Don't tip the vote over.
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0: Calling all papa, koro and special papa figures. It's the E Tu Whānau Papa Photo Dump. Want to go in the draw to win them a $200 voucher this Father's Day? It's easy. Head to your local iwi station's Facebook page, drop a photo of you and your papa or papa figure in the comments, let us know why he's the whānau hero and they're in to win. Got a favourite photo?
1: Chuck it in.
0: Just make sure you've got permission to share the photo first. Entries close midday September 2nd. So let's make Father's Day a bit more tino for your papa.
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conscious music, real kōrero, messages that move the mind and uplift the wairua. Join Dean Hapeta, aka Te Kupu The Word, for your weekly dose of conscious sounds and kōrero. Ia paraere, whā ki te ono I te ahi ahi, right here on Te Upoko o Teika. Te Kupu, nā Te Kupu.

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Would you like me to tell you who are, which is the kupu tika mō tēnei mea teaha te female paramount chief? 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

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This is a little bit unpopular, but hey, none of the least, this is my whakaro, not the whole of te upoko. 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We think about the waitohi, we think about te rangi topeora, we think about kahe te rau o te rangi, if you are in the middle of the Kapiti and Porirua areas. 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We also think about meki pēnei a ripeka wharawhara anō hoki. 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They were rangatira in their own rights and did things in their own rights for the betterment of their iwi and their hapū and their whānau. 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

0: kapatuana a te upoko o tika ki irirangi manoa.
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6: Mēnā e raru ana koe ki etahi kōrero i runga i a te upoko o te ika e whati nei ngā ture pāpāho, tukuna mai au mā harahara i roto i ngā rangi 20 o te pāhotanga kia mātou mā te imera info@teupoko.co.nz. 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
0: 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And it is a time to notice the world around you, manage your time, come up with ways to give back. 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

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That implies that, well, you know, if you don't have a lot of skills, but you're keen to learn, kauara anō koe e whakaputa I o mōhioranga. 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And so it's all about actually sitting in and listening and following. That's what you're doing, is sitting in, listening and following. 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So it's actually all about following. It's all about following, and it's all about, you know, doing the mahi, ne? Doing the mahi that actually benefits you and benefits everybody else. But at the same time, it also teaches you to be humble when you're learning, ne? 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

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That means that basically, well, let's start off with tuiau. 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When we think about te rei o ngā whakatauki, it means that, a little flea does bother me. But why would our tūpuna say such things like that? Well, i roto anō i te ao kōhatu pea, arā wētihi kaupapa ia, you know, that we actually think of that, you know, we would like to uphold. 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

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And you know what, the one way that you can cut down costs is the old petrol. And let me help you with that, brought to you by the Gatsby app. E te iwi, e te whānau, whakarongo tonu mai.

No reira rānō tātou mai te whānau. If you're leaving Wellington, me pēnei tāku, and you're living and you are going through the old Hutt Road, well, don't look any further if you got a 91 petrol car, because the petrol price there is at $2.85.6 per litre. Hui anō, if you're in the Hutt, take your pick. 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And the same thing goes as well with New World Hutt City and New Go Te Ngai Mai. 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And if you're in the middle of Johnsonville, you got Waitomo Johnsonville at $2.85.9 per litre. 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Hui anō rā tātou. If you are on the way, and if you have left Wellington and you're inching your way into the Horo Whenua, I te mutunga iho, your cheapest petrol in the middle of Meki Penina, Levin, Meki Peni, you have New World Levin at $2.98.6 per litre, Gold Levin at $2.98.6 per litre if you are on a 91 petrol. And if you're on a diesel car, you have New World Levin at $2.60.6 per litre and Gold Levin at $2.60.6 per litre. Engari, if you want to pick up petrol at Foxton, well, me pēnei ia te ahuaranga o te kōrero, you have Waitomo Foxton, me ki pēnei, on $2.98.9 per litre. If you are on a 91 car, and if you're in a diesel car, Waitomo Foxton will cost you $2.60.9 per litre. Hui anō rā tātou. As you're moving along the way along State Highway Number 1, Miki Penina, you have Gold Sensen at $2.96.6 per litre, and Waitomo Bulls at $2.96.9 per litre. That's right, e te whānau, Gold Sensen at $2.96.6 per litre, Waitomo Bulls at $2.96.9 per litre. And if you're on a diesel-powered car, you got Gold Sensen at $2.57.6 per litre, and Waitomo Bulls at $2.57.9 per litre. But I'm going to be general here, because I know that most people along the road have a bit of a stretch and a bit of a do your business stop in the middle of Taihape. And I'm going to tell you this, nui te pūtea mo te pene he nui Taihape. If you're on a 91 petrol car, the cheapest at the moment is Gold Taihape at $3.09.6 per litre. That's the cheapest right now in Taihape for your 91 petrol. And if you are on a diesel powered car, well, you don't have to go that far along to get to the cheapest diesel. In fact, it's all the way in Mangaweka, at Allied Mangaweka Retro Gasoline Station at $2.71.9 per litre. Hui anō rā.
along the way. I know that some people like to boost through the whole of the Rangitike to try and get to Ruapehu. And so now we get to Waiouru. And I think that a lot of people may like to have a bit of a stretch at Waiouru. And of course, Zed up there, woo, Nui Te Pūtea for 91 petrol at $3.149 per litre. And Zed Waiouru, and if you're on a diesel powered car, that is at Zed Waiouru is at $2.839 per litre. Nō reira rānō tātou mā. It looks like that all of the cheap petrol are pretty much from Levin down to Wellington. Hui anora, the more that you go up into the Rangitika and Ruapehu area, ka nui haere te utu mō te penehenu. Hui anora, if you cross the desert road and you get to Tūrangi, it gets cheap again. Hui anora, if you are on a 91 petrol car, you can go to Gold Tauranga Taupo, which is about maybe 10 k's north of Tūrangi, and they have a 91 petrol there for $2.98.6 per litre. And you can also go there for diesel at $2.66.6 per litre. However, alternatively, if you're just coming into Tūrangi itself, you got Waitomo Tūrangi for $2.98.9 per litre for 91 petrol. And you also got Waitomo Tūrangi for diesel at $2.66.9 per litre. 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
1: Calling all papa, koro and special papa figures. It's the E Tu Whānau Papa Photo Dump. Want to go in the draw to win them a $200 voucher this Father's Day? It's easy. Head to your local iwi station's Facebook page, drop a photo of you and your papa or papa figure in the comments. Let us know why he's the whānau hero and they're in to win. Got a favourite photo? Chuck it in. Just make sure you've got permission to share the photo first. Entries close midday September 2nd. So let's make Father's Day a bit more tino for your papa.
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You think you know what gambling sounds like, but the online gambling setting and the online gambling getting to our young isn't as obvious. It can reach them anywhere, anytime, and it's doing harm. Gambling harm can sound like them asking to borrow 20 bucks. Or it might be silent, like them losing interest in playing sports or hanging out with mates. Learn how to spot the warning signs and how to help. 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Go to safergambling.org.nz/youth. Au, wera. 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

0: Sounds like gambling, right? 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
0: Or it might be silent. 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

0: Sounds like gambling, right? 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
3: Calling all papa, koro and special papa figures. 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

0: Everyone's got something to say about politics. Kei a koe hoki o whakaaro. Join Adrian, aka Mookie, as he gets into the kaupapa, the politicians, and the issues affecting our people. Ko tō rangapū, ia wenarei whā ki te ono, taringa mai ki te upoko o te ika.
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0: conscious music, real kōrero, messages that move the mind and uplift the wairua. Join Dean Hapeta, aka Te Kupu The Word, for your weekly dose of conscious sounds and kōrero. Ia paraere, whā ki te ono e te ahi ahi, right here on Te Upoko o Teika. Te Kupu Nā Te Kupu.
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Kia ora. Life's busy, we know that. But here's the thing, your vote does matter. Ki te kore koe e pōti, you're letting someone else make the decisions for you, and haven't we Māori cop that. Voting doesn't have to be complicated, and actually, enrolling is easy. Whether you're turning 18, know someone turning 18, or you're not so young yourself, it's so simple to get registered. He māma noiho. It takes just a few minutes and you can do it online, at a local office, or even by mail. And whakarongo mai, if you've shifted around, changed your name, whether you're on the Māori or the general role, you've got to update your info. Heiahara, it's quick. 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Rehita today and rock the vote, baby, rock the vote, don't tip the vote over.

0: none of us actually talking about the unemployment rate being the highest in more than a decade. And so we're going to have a little kōrero about that. Before we get right into that, Sandra, can you share more about who you are and where you're from?
1: Absolutely. So I'm the president of the New Zealand Council of Trade Unions, Te Kauaikanahi. What we are is we're all of the unions that exist in New Zealand joining together because we know, as others do, that standing together, working together, linking arms is the only way we're going to get a better New Zealand for workers and their whānau.
0: Kia ora. I have had a kōrero to a couple of politicians about this issue, but what do these latest unemployment figures tell us about the state of New Zealand's labour market right now?
1: What they tell us is that we are going backwards fast, and we're going to have a very, very long tail with this unemployment, because it's not just that we have record numbers of people unemployed in the last decade, but actually we've got 440,000 people who are underutilised or underemployed. That means people have got a little bit of part-time work, don't have enough work to really pay the bills and get on in life. So we've got 170,000 people with no paid work and 440,000 wanting more work. All of those people are struggling to pay their bills, they're having to go to food banks, they're having to dig into the little bit of savings they might have. They are absolutely struggling, and this is not good for any of us. It makes all of our communities worse off and our economy worse off.
0: In these last 3 years, we've been seeing massive effects in regards to employment and unemployment. Only earlier this year did we see that there was just under 50,000 who had moved over to Australia seeking a better and greater life than we have right here. And I think a lot of it's got to do with our employment. So how are unemployment and slowing wage growth affecting our working families? You've just touched on that, but are you able to expand a little bit more on what that truly means for New Zealand?
1: Well, one of them is exactly what you've pointed out. Particularly young people are leaving the country permanently because they can't see a future here. They can't see good jobs. They can't see good wages. So they're just going to what they hope will be a better space to work in, Australia predominantly, but other parts of the world. For many of our families, they are now missing out on the basics because they just don't have incomes that will allow them to be part of their society. This includes families whose kids can't get to school because they can't afford to drive them to school if they live in a rural community. This includes people not being able to go and have, you know, a Sunday dinner with their family. So they're missing out on that whānau connection, which makes everybody poor off. And this includes people who are now living homeless because we're seeing rising homelessness in New Zealand. And the worst statistic for me is 1 in 7 children in New Zealand is now living in poverty. And that is a result of unemployment and underemployment and a government that just does not take these matters seriously. In fact, I would probably go as far to say this current National League government just doesn't care about people.
0: And that's a pretty big one there. And you would know, you've been working for over 3 decades now in this area of unions and being able to help out many within education, within health, and also right now looking at where we currently stand as a country with Aotearoa. But why are young people, Māori and Pacific communities, being hit harder with this unemployment rate?
1: We just have to acknowledge and not sugarcoat it, the process of colonisation and the ongoing racism we see as a result of that has affected Māori and Pacifica families harder than others. Often Māori and Pacifica are crowded into areas where businesses are closing. So in a lot of those rural and remote communities where factories have closed or they've moved their business elsewhere, it is Māori and Pacifica who are losing their jobs. But also, you know, for the young people in our lives, for our rangatahi, you've got to look at this and say, I'm an employer. There are 170,000 people out of work, and I've got someone who's 40 years old with 20 years experience applying for the job and an 18-year-old with no experience. Employers make the choice to take the experienced employee. We need a youth employment strategy. We need a serious conversation about education and training, because it's not just that our young kids are missing out on employment. They're not even able to go into courses anymore because the budget of the tertiary education sector has been slashed and there just aren't the courses needed. So we've got a lot of serious talking to do. It is not good enough at nearly 20%. One in five of the young people in our lives is missing out because they're not employed. They can't start putting together savings for a house. They can't live independently. Families adding to crowd and, you know, into houses, multi-generational, not through choice. If you do it through choice, it's great. But because young people can't afford to live anymore, and this government's made it even harder by cutting benefits now for 18 and 19-year-olds, we are all losing out. And that's got to stop.
0: Kia ora, and you did mention earlier that a lot of the unions have been coming together and probably already started these serious discussions and having these kōrero about what is currently happening, how we're being impacted, and how we could potentially move forward. So what actions do you believe the government should be taking immediately in regards to turning this around and making it a better place, somewhere where we can actually apply these certifications and all the efforts that we are putting into to seek money and feed our families?
1: First, put money into the Wānanga, the polytechnics and the universities and apprenticeships. Let's invest. People say we haven't got the money to invest. We have to invest. Because if we don't get young people trained up and educated and connected into the labour market, we are going to see two or three decades of hardship for those people, because it takes you a long time to get out of poverty when you've been unemployed. We also need to address the fact that 40% of the people who are unemployed right now have been unemployed for more than 6 months. And what happens to you then is you get really, really, really desperate, and you will take any job, no matter what the salary, no matter what the conditions. That's really bad for workers. We need a strategy of how to get the long-term unemployed into good jobs, decent jobs with decent wages. We need to do that now, because we are now falling behind all the countries we compare ourselves to in terms of unemployment. Australia, the UK, America have got lower levels of unemployment because the states and the local authorities are taking seriously the need to make sure people are in work. We've got to do the same. And you know what the third thing is? We need a government that listens. This government has been tone deaf to workers seeking change or trying to resist bad changes. They've been tone deaf to the voice of Māori on issues around fertility. That is not good government. Good government is when you bring people to the table. We know the solutions. They've got to start talking to us.
0: And over the recent years, we have seen an increase in millionaires and billionaires, which is not a bad thing, but all we're really asking is for some balance and some benefit for the rest of the country. Any final kōrero that you'd like to share with our whānau listening out there, Sandra, in regards to where we could take action, focus some energy, and maybe help out a little bit ourselves within the community? And yes, the government has, I suppose, a responsibility, but how can we potentially help out as well?
1: One, join your union if you're not in your union. You've got other workers to stand with then if you've got a job. Two, right now, the thing I'm going to say to everybody is your voice really matters. Get on the roll and vote in the general election. But don't just vote. Go along. Talk to your local candidates. Talk to your local politicians. They are there to serve the people of New Zealand. We want to be the future for our whānau, for our moko. They need to listen to that, but they can only hear it if we speak loudly and often.
0: Appreciate your kōrero this morning and all the mahi that you are doing within the unions. Te kauai kaimahi tāku kia koe I tēnei wai, Sandra. Kia matara, kia ora.
1: Thank you.
0: Hoi noi tātou mā, ko te reo tēro o te prehitini o te kauai kaimahi a te New Zealand Council Trade Unions, ko Sandra Gray tēra, me wero o ngā kōro e pāna ki te hunga kore mahi, nō reira hakarungo tonu mai. 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

0: battle he carried on down the beach and was actually stopped by the high tide. He did, however, see some mullet, some kanai, swimming along. So he performed a karakia so that they would be able to ride across on the backs of these mullet, these kanai. And he remembered the name and named the place after that incident. Wai Koto, Kanai Mullet, Wai Kanai.
1: Tuhia te hā o te reo ki te rangi, ki runga i te reo irirangi Māori o te hiku o teika, iwa te kaumāwhitu, iratahi te iarere.
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2: 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Appreciate you joining us this morning to have a kōrero about te aho tapu. Before we get right into that, can you share a little bit more about who you are and where you're from?
3: Ko Manapoto te iwi, ko ngātu kinohaku te hapu no te kuiti aho, ko rangi tuatahi te kanawa, tuku ngingoa. I'm a conservator of textiles. I specialise in the conservation of Māori textiles. And I have a very strong interest in muka and harakeke overall, and particularly the restoration of harakeke.
2: Rauero atu, ko koe hoki tētahi o ngā mema o te kāhui tohu hiringa arā the New Zealand Order of Merit i ō mahi ki te haka rauora i tēnei kaupapa me te rāranga o hoki nō reira. Mihi atu kia koe, appreciate you joining us to have a kōrero about this particular kaupapa, the sacred thread, te aho tapu. So what makes te aho tapu such an important showcase at New Zealand Fashion Week?
3: What's on show are some kākahu, we would describe as modern kākahu, woven by my mother and grandmother, who continue to carry on the traditional craft of twining or whatu, or rārang, which is the plaiting. Their mahi was about the continuity of this craft because it was threatened. It was actually close to being lost. Not many wahine were doing it. It just wasn't an active thing. We're talking about the end of the 20th, 21st century, the beginning, around 1900s. Nobody was doing it. We were sort of influenced by European apparel or dresses and such. So we moved away from our the craft or art of raranga, whatu. And, there's a lot to be said about that because we lost our lands and such. We were disconnected from that practice or that culture. So it's important that we recognise the muka as it's seen woven into modern kākahu, but particularly that we are totally aware that the first textile to be crafted on this land was with muka.
2: Mm.
3: So, yeah. That's why we should recognise it.
2: You have partially touched on this already, but how does this particular event, the New Zealand Fashion Week, highlight the connection between traditional raranga and contemporary fashion?
3: Traditional, actually we've got to be careful about the word, for me anyway, the words raranga and whatu. Whatu is the twining stitch that joins the fibres of harakeke together, and raranga is like the plaiting of the leaf strips. So they're two sort of different forms of the harakeke. But in the twining or the whatu, That is one of the oldest weaving techniques known to mankind, is the twining. So that is, you know, you can't get more traditional than that. And I think, you know, the connection to our contemporary world is that it's about how different fibres can be crafted. They don't necessarily have to be done as sort of the Western world has done them. We can actually put together different forms or different fibres that have been processed in different ways to get an end product that is of apparel quality, something that will cover your body. But if we adhere to the restoration of harakeke, we can withhold that traditional twining or raranga technology and bring it forward to our modern day fashion world.
2: Kia ora, and you mentioned that your mother and your grandmother also have some korowai there that will be on display alongside many other fashion designers on this runway that are of Maori descent, Indian, South African, and also Papua New Guinea backgrounds. And so when we look at that particular fact, what do you hope people take away after seeing these taonga alongside the work of emerging designers like that?
3: That we recognise our ancestral technologies, and you know, because we made use, Māori were forever crafting kākahu for us, and so there was that intellect and that technology of that time, and I want that, you know, it'd be good for the audience to look at that work within our modern and also our traditional kākahu, and just get a feel that, you know, or be inspired, I think. That's what I'm hoping, that they'll all be inspired, because the harakeke in its own right is an absolute wonderful, wonderful taonga for us. Not just Māori, but all those that were born in Aotearoa. So yeah, I think there's much inspiration there. It can be made into a number of things. In fact, there's a huge resurgence of the awareness of the potential of harakeke that's growing quite fast as we speak, actually.
2: Kia ora, and I was reading this kōrero there. Raranga has always been such an innovative form of design, and as you said, within it, raranga and whatu, all these things that are inclusive of the kākahu, but specifically to Te Aho Tapu, the sacred thread is an important showcase because it presents raranga and whatu as a living practice. You know, he mea haka raura iwi ni o ngara. It's not just left for something that we can read about and also maybe view in the museum, but it also connects our ancestral taonga with a global indigenous textile and traditions that you and I have just been speaking about, but also then more just being on display within the museum, but being at New Zealand Fashion Week on the runway and being able to see that. So what you have spoken about that has been brought back to life, and you have been one of them who has been recognised for a lot of that mahi. Why is it important for these stories of kākahu, weaving and mātauranga Māori to be shared with our new audiences?
3: Well, it's about those technologies. It's about the practice and the culture that actually, you know, wove these amazing kākahu. I've had the privilege of working in my role as a conservator to see some exquisite weaving of weave counts that a lot of our weavers today would struggle to sort of weave or replicate some of these kākahu, and you know, the Auckland Museum has a number of examples of such excellent technology. So I've always marvelled over the fineness of them, and as a weaver, not an active weaver all the time, but certainly knowledgeable in different forms of weaving, even the processing of the fibre and the weaving itself. But I have marvelled at what must have been a stable state of mind to execute the fineness of the work. And this is where we should always refer to those that have been done in the past and be inspired by that. be inspired by that mātauranga, because it's absolutely, it's gold, really. And I think it is a way forward for us all. You know, the culture of pā harakeke is, it embraces a number of things other than just textiles.
2: Kia ora, kia ora.
3: Everything.
2: And for many of us who are listening in who may be interested in attending this kaupapa, do you have the details for our whanaunga here up in the far north who might be interested to come down and check out some of these textiles, some of this mahi, and also all that we'll be able to see through New Zealand Fashion Week 2026?
3: Well, all I really have is that the... it just runs in that week of, I think it's the week beginning the 18th or the 17th of August. And I know that I've been invited to speak in a panel at the Auckland Museum where a number of kākahu will be on display in relation to the Fashion Week. So in that second to last week of August is when that event is on. And the kākahu on display at the Auckland Museum.
2: Rauera watu kia rongo ki wene o ngā kōrero e rangi. He mihi anō ki a koe, he whai wāhi mai ki a haura ki a tātou katoa. Really appreciate the time you've taken out to have a kōrero about this. These taonga that we have lost and that we've been for a long time now trying to revitalise, and hearing the mahi that you have all been put in and recognised for this particular mahi, we are now able to see kākahu, these particular styles of textile being on display at New Zealand Fashion Week 2026. Any final kōrero that you would like to share with our whānau out there in regards to te aho tapu and also the mahi that you do?
3: Okay, so harakeke, harakeke, harakeke. Pā harakeke o te whangaungatanga. I'd like to leave that there. We should embrace and go back to those practices of working together, developing relationships around harakeke. Identify your harakeke. I recently included my harakeke in my pepeha, actually. Because, yeah, it's all relative to who you are.
2: Kia ora, mihi anō ki a koe mawene o ngā kōrero me o koutou mahi. 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
3: Kia ora.
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If there was any danger, the people could retreat to their pā and still be able to call to each other, sending messages from one end of the valley all the way up to what is now known as Piri, Oruru, passing like an echo from one mouth to another. Oruru.

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3: We're sitting on Block B right now. We've got 7 lines here.
2: He tuakana, he taina.
4: Well, it doesn't feel like a job. Probably the first job I can say that I've actually loved it. I love doing it. And it's for our people, so it's a win-win.
2: Ko hoki mai ki te kāinga mai ahi te reiria, ā koinei te whanaketanga o te iwi ki te moana o Hauhora ki te ākau o kō whai nei.
4: I moved home to retire, but when the opportunity popped up to work for Aupauri, I didn't want to turn it down. Seen it as an opportunity to change things up and work for our people.
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6: Our collective is based on fisheries and fisheries assets. So for us to be out on the moana today was absolutely fantastic. It's been a long time since any of us have been out there to see the amazing operation that's out there for the people of this rohe.
7: Te take kia whakātu atu ki ngā iwi, anei ngā hua o ngā mahi, anei ngā hua o tīnei mea.

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Katamarie Morina. And welcome back to another Tai Pari Tai Tumu request time. On this Tuesday morning, e hoa mā, Tuesday the 1st of September. Ooh, the year's going fast. Tere, tere pauana te tau nei. Ahoy anō, I'd like to send a big mihi out to each and every one of you who have joined me this morning on Tai Pari Tai Tumu request time. My name is Tipini. I will be with you up until 6 o'clock. I te ata nei e hoa mā. For the next few hours, playing your waiata and sending them out to whomever you would like to send them out to. I will give out our request line phone numbers following this next waiata. By my Uncle Bunny Walters, home isn't home anymore.

If you would like to ring from your home phone, your landline phone, then our number is 0800 824 727. 0800 824 727. If you live in Tauranga Moana, 578 2982. 578 2982. And if you'd like to ring using your mobile phone, 07578 2982. 07578 2982. Eho ma nareira, why am I? Please ring in. I would love to play your waiata and also to send it out to whomever you'd like to send them out to. Eho ma pēnei I ēnei. Just like these next two coming up, as usual, to get our show started this morning, I would like to send these two going out to each and every one of you who have joined me on Taipari Taitumu this morning. Ngā mihi o te ata kia koutou katoa, a te Māori e, mōrena.

Ka pai e hoa mai, those two waiata there. We're going out to each and every one of you who are tuned in this morning from me. Hope you all enjoyed those waiata. I nai nei mōrena Joy, kia ora e hoa. Joy would like to send these two waiata going out to everyone who's tuned in, listening in this morning. And also I'd just like to say, Joy, I hope you get well, get better soon. Yeah, I heard you haven't been well lately, but I hope you get better soon, e hoa. Ka pai, yo waiata, tuatahi, Willie Nelson and Ray Charles, Seven Spanish Angels, tuarua, Eddie Cochran with Three Steps to Heaven. Whakarongo mai.

Those two Wiser there were for Joy. And going out to everyone who's listening in this morning. Hope you enjoyed your Wiser there, huh? Ka pai whānau I nāianei, Morena Patrick. And I'd like to play two Wiser for Patrick. And also going out to everyone who's listening in. Tuatahi. Hank Thompson with Blackboard of My Heart. Tuarua Engelbert Humperdinck, Just for the Love of You. Whakarongo mai.

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Hope you enjoyed your waiata and also hope you have a good day, e hoa. Kia ora. Pai e hoa ma. Coming up next, I would like to play a dedication for Roger. Nō reira, morena Roger. Roger also would like to send these two waiata out to everyone who's listening in. Tua tahi for you, Roger. Lead me, guide me, O Lord, Elvis Presley. Tua rua, Don Williams, I believe in you.

Those two wives are there, were for Roger, and going out to everyone who's listening in this morning. Pai e hoa, hope you enjoyed your waiata there. Ka pai, I nai nei, morena Michael. This morning, Michael would like to make a very special dedication. He would like to send these two next waiata, upcoming waiata, out to his beautiful late wife, who passed away today, 15 years ago. So for Michael, going out to his late wife, who passed away today, 15 years ago, on the first day of the spring, your waiata e hoa, tuatahi, look for me by the Goodman whānau, tuarua, T.C. Cassidy, I'll meet you in my dreams tonight, whakarongo mai.

birthdays to Waiata. There were a very special dedication for Michael and going out to his late wife who passed away today on the first day of spring 15 years ago. Ka nui taku aroha ki a koe Michael, and I hope you enjoyed your Waiata. Nō reira, straight after yours, I would like to play two Waiata for your brother, Mr. Ika, a.k.a. Reg, down there in Waitara. So therefore, these two Waiata going out to all his whānau in Waitara, and also back out to his brother, Michael. Tuatahi, pōmārie lights out by the TPM band. 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

those two Waitara there were for Mr. Ika, a.k.a. Reg, down there in Waitara. So therefore, going out to all his whānau in Waitara and out to his brother Michael. Hope you enjoyed your Waitara, hoa. Ka pai, hoa, ma. You know, and I'd like to play two Waitara here for Aroha Nui. Special Waitara going out to her mokopuna, especially Te Ore Wai and Texas. And I'm going to add in your other mokopuna there, who live down on the Horsham Downs in Kirikiriroa. 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Tuatahi, Nat King Cole, on a bicycle, built for two, Tuarua, Inchworm by Danny Kay. Ane.

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Ka pai hoa mā, ināianei, I'd like to play a dedication for G.I. 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Nojo would like to send this, these two waiata going out to everyone who's listening in this morning, everyone who's tuned in. Apai tuatahi for you, G.I. Nojo, kupe, by Tupene, and then tuarua, behold my cool style, by Damn Native, no reira, whakarongo mai.

original. Those two Waiata there were for G.I. and No Joe. Hope you enjoyed your Waiata there, hua. A pai hua mai, nai nei, I'd like to play two Waiata for Whaelina. Down there in Whanganui, and going out to everyone who's listening in. Tuatahi, How Great Thou Art by Sir Howard Morrison. Tuarua. Lord, I Hope This Day Is Good by Don Williams. Nō reira, whakarongo mai rā.

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Ladies and gentlemen, the three most important things in life, faith, hope, and love. It is with my love that I thank you all for sharing this night with me.

Those two wires are there. We're for Fire Lena down there in Whanganui. And going out to everyone who's listening and hope you enjoyed your wire to fire. Ka pai. Inayane, I'd like to play a second dedication for Aroha Nui. This time going out to her gardening group, her Tahuri Whenua group. And they are Marion and Moko, who live in Otaki, Elise and Martin, Nick and Bruce in Palmerston North, and Kathy, Molly and Rewa, who live in Ruatoki. Apai Tuatahi Blue Smoke by Ruru Karaitiana, Tuarua, Tahi Nei Tarukino by the Tomoana Whānau. Nō reira, whakarongo mai rā.

those two waiata there were. Second dedication for Aroha Nui, and a special dedication going out to her Tahuri Whenua group. And also I'm going to add on to there, I forgot to add on to there, Hoa. Congratulations on the birth of your new moko, who I think you said is about 1 month old now, Little Rufu, named after your late son that passed away last year. No reira, time here at Taipari Taitimu is 21 minutes after 5 o'clock, e hoa ma. Nā reira, inaene. I would like to pay a second dedication for Joy. So again, these two waiata going out to everyone who's listening in. Tuatahi, Somewhere Between by The Wiz and Rawinia, Tuarua, Nelly Furtado and Like a Manu, Like a Bird. Whakarongo mai.

face to Waiata. There were for second dedication for Joy. And again, going out to everyone listening in. Following straight after that, I'd like to play a second dedication for Patrick. Mōrena hoki kia koe, Patrick. And again, I hope you enjoy these next two Waiata coming up. And also, Patrick would like also to send these two Waiata going out to everyone who is listening in. Ka pai, yo Waiata tuatahi e hoa. You Are My Sunshine by Anne Murray. Nā tuarua, LAB with Under the Sun. Nō reira, whakarongo mai rā.

first to Waiatere were second dedication for Patrick. 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Hope you enjoyed those Waiatere hoa. Ka pai hoa ma I nāianei. I would like to play dedication for Ronnie. Morena, Ronnie. Ronnie also would like to send these two Waiatere out to everyone who's listening in this morning. Tuatahi. By the Crystals, He's a Rebel. Tuarua, by the Shirelles, Will You Still Love Me? Apopo, tomorrow. Whakarongo mai.

0: Apply. Those two Waiata there were for Ronnie. And going out to everyone who's listening in this morning. Hope you enjoyed your Waiata there. Time here at Taipari Taitimu is nearly coming up to 17 minutes away from Wamutu, 6 o'clock. Nō reira, anei rā, etahi Waiata.
1: Uh-huh, honey. All right.

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That is me for another morning on this Tuesday morning, Tuesday the 1st of September. I hope you all enjoyed the show as much as I enjoyed being with you all this morning, e te atanei. Also, I hope you all have a lovely day in mahi or whatever you may end up doing today. Last but not least, te hoa mā. I look forward to catching up with you back on my show for tomorrow morning. Back here on Taipari, Taitumu. Until then, kia pai te rā, kia tūturu ōwhiti, whakamaua, kia tīna, tīna, haumi e hui e, tāiki e. 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

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He's into gold. I think he's got all the tools that he needs. I think he has most of the things that you'd think a pāpā would have. And whenever I Google it, it comes up with like things like Mitre 10, looking for farmers, so my dad is not a farmer. And perhaps it's too late to get like a customized book or photo frame or a mug made. He loves his coffee. He loves his coffee mugs as well. What a tough one. E rangi, kei te hara koutou, mō te rā whakanui ai i a tātou pāpā, hei te rātapu e tū mai nei. Any suggestions out there? I am taking any suggestions, but I am loving all the picture that everyone's been posting up. What beautiful picture of your papa, and oh man, and thank you for sharing with us the reasons as to why he is the hero of the whānau. And incredible sharing all these stories. It's all about giving aroha to our papa, right? But you've got until the 2nd of September. Details on the way of how you can get your picture in the draw to win a $200 gift voucher shortly on the show.

Ladies and gentlemen, please get ready to be entertained. The one and only Jamaica Moana. The one and only non-binary rapper. The baddest chick. The voice of Down Under. Sister. Let them know what it's all about.

0: virar essas prepare-se, ace the voice, prepare-se, ace the voice, prepare-se, ace the star. Let them know what is all the time.
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Ata Mārie, mōrena e hikama. Big mihi to all of our papa out there and all of our mama out there doing it good this morning, getting our taitamariki ready and well and done and all prepared for kura, as well as getting yourself ready for the day. Tēnā, e mihi kaua tu ana ki, tēnā ki tēnā o koutou. I hope you are enjoying the music. This one's going out to all of our parents out there. It's Lady Shaka. Kori kori, te atea.

Toia mai ko ngā waiata roa reka ki runga ki te ātea, LAB Casanova, i runga i tōreo irirangi Māori. The Papa photo dump is happening right now. Head to our Facebook page and look for the post that we've posted up there. Upload a pic of you and your papa or papa figure in the comments and let us know why they are the whānau hero. Do that and they could be in to win a $200 gift voucher for Father's Day. Wouldn't that be a great present to give to your papa? Make sure you have permission to post the pic, right? A winner will be contacted via direct message on Facebook on the 2nd of September. Tēnā, e mihi atu ana ki tēnā ki tēnā o koutou, ko tuku a mai a koutou nā pikitia. Some incredible photos out there of you and your father and some amazing, awesome kōrero. Thank you to all of those who have already shared their pikitia with us and their kōrero as to why their papa is the hero of their whānau. Koia, Father's Day this Sunday e hika mā, whakanuia a tātou papa. Ko te reo takiwa dan tēnei, te ātea, he tumu kōrero.

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And yes, of course, the papa photo dump competition is happening right now on our social media platforms. Post up a photo of you and your papa and you could be in for a chance to win a $200 gift voucher. And of course, this month, in a week or so, or a week and a half, katu ko te wiki o te reo Māori. 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What a great song. 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

0: 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But it is Monday and it is Father's Day this Sunday. The Papa photo dump, upload a pic of you and your papa or papa figure in the comment section on our social media platform. There is a poster posted on our social media page and we want you to add a photo there and tell us why your papa is the whānau hero. Do that and they could be in the chance to win a $200 gift voucher for Father's Day. Make sure you have permission to post the pic. A winner will be contacted via direct message on Facebook on the 2nd of September. Tēnā e te uitukua mai a koutou pikita and a big mihi to all of those who have already been posting up their pictures. Black Street, tēnā te haere ake nei, fix. Tahi tahi ono tahi te ātea.
1: Clap, clap, clap, clap, clap.
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And I'm excited for this month because I can absolutely feel it in the air, the change of season. And remember, at the end of this month, we go back to the summer days, right? It's been a grueling, long, cold, wet winter and I can't wait. Kei te hikaka a ngākau, kei te hikaka a wairua, I te āhua ki ngā tohu pai huarere. Me tēnei marama o Mahuru. 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And there's so many things to think about, to be excited about when we come into the month of September. Ai, te wiki o te reo Māori, e whanga maina. 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

0: Darling All Papa, Koro and Special Papa figures. It's the E Tu Whānau Papa Photo Dump. Want to go in the draw to win them a $200 voucher this Father's Day? It's easy. Head to your local iwi station's Facebook page, drop a photo of you and your papa or papa figure in the comments, let us know why he's the whānau hero and they're in to win. Got a favourite photo? Chuck it in. Just make sure you've got permission to share the photo first. Entries close midday September 2nd. So let's make Father's Day a bit more tino for your papa.
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2: E Tu. E whiti nei te ata o te reo, ki runga, i te upoko.

illustrate that we built this world on Aroha, and it is that week that we give Aroha to all of our papa out there. Hey whānau, have you got a good photo of you and your papa? Chuck it on our Facebook page along with why they are the whānau hero for your chance to win them a $200 gift voucher with the E2 whānau papa photo dump. Tēnā, tukua mai. Remember, make sure you are allowed and have permission to put up the picture. You've got until the 2nd of September to get your pictures in for your chance to win a $200 gift voucher for your papa. He would love that, right? If I can equal 18, 14, 10 name.

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Ngao te rā, tuku mai he karere, send me a message. He pai mo te DM, mo te text hoki, say it today. Tuku mai he karere, te upoko o te ika, whakakaha i te reo, whakakaha i te iwi.

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conscious music, real kōrero, messages that move the mind and uplift the wairua. 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Ia paraere, whā ki te ono e te ahi ahi, right here on Te Upoko o Te Ika. Te Kupu, nā Te Kupu.

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